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So one man now show from to yen. 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

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My great motivator. The Ablantiers of the Abibomunio. Was that that me year jumo? Was it your brother me word jumo? There's a message.

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was the Bible the letter no comment oh with the Bible the letter Elder Eric Kwabena say was we need the nyamia here was it by hook or crook and a cook was it Jacob will surely meet Esau as a brother and I would hear me oh and ya miss some of that person no no said your team bia Jacob will be share Esau by hook or crook. Jacob will surely meet his soul. Maza, and the wedding I was with that prosu. Tell your tear be a Jacob will be his soul. The teacher nature at the end was an uncle and you good to sign that Neniaje. 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And it became what some of ya. The anime pibi na moyono. 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
0: What's the way you want to chat walker? 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What boy a hobby? 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What's what you tumpa so back at your home? Not a fee what the extra aconeria yet. What's the Inchland Kennedy da? But the professor, now what to say? Yamia Dome Hoye. What's the prof? It's only a prof, or the woman is a prof. Yabe want to aswa. That would shawati. Oma pumudin na oma wontena senche mame
1: yesu
0: wa mia o me damase mo amo presse nyambe matna tiache.

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Yeah. 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Free bonimu, free we are semu, free a cono bonnie what we are see. We are safe and fashion row, free mo, na bre radin chain, a radia crado, tibia pia womu bia, or say drum bea now you're a ho. 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Why just why you don't want then oh geno and so bad danny every Saturday who are what the otias are since you are why you know we can one pra where you're one pra and pram pram kuan I just say what is as we may worry a day what the home major mine hey I idea a who is a chill I tell me also the whole air chill Yanko Pobu Fisher Dow so and unti Dano Nabre Christo in chain and a radio bed Joe every years to Christo Odi for Isaiah. Itia a year barco, inchimua a year it do and watch channel. 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
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Be one on a bomb, I catch the rat and trap any more, and Chanad your Babanaba, Chris Oba, Bible Sober, will be at 10 in Yumatia, and may we ask away now, and may we ask away. Cray Kaiser will be caught. What will be a woo, and what will be a ye, what will be a ye, what will be woo, besides a half and a walk row, a half and walk row. Bible says, I send a Peru Precupo, Naya, we are not tell me on tea, I tell me on tea. Bible says, Yankopo, who we are, and Tiaka such any penny. And if you want to watch in a bomb pie, catch a rat and our cassacha, a rabbit, and we yes to dinamo and a yerbo and pie. So, what can a bunny actually radi a radin shrow? 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
0: 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Bomadimbia, near Fred, near near half one of all, and Moncombo, no Benny, yes, 0501 318917, 0501 3189 17 wunya frɛ pɛ ne kyɛ sɛ noa no nti nnwakua no aboa ne anɔpɛ kokroko ade akye abusua yɛde ɛyɛ yɛadua so ɔdɛ ɛyɛ afidie yi a aha ne nsɛm pa ne nyinaa nso ɛfiri yɛde brɛ mu nti yɛbɛsa ba sesi a mami sɛ
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0: 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No one who knows, yes, in what debt. Yes, Ghana. Yanay La Côte d'Ivoire for Bonko. With your mamma, Aqua Bassiana for the end to us. Robby, good morning.
2: Good morning.
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2: Merci.
3: Next year, Konya, June, July. Mm-hmm. I work Kenya, Tanzania, Uganda.
0: Fine. Now, we are qualified. I said your team name is easy.
3: I feel the Ashasi.
0: I said, yeah,
3: group and MDC to be qualified. I said, Misha, I said to be qualified. Hey! Say, to me, I'm qualified. Yeah, that's powerful. Group and MDC to be qualified.
0: Okay.
3: All right. The ASA is a special Gambia.
0: Sure.
3: I said, yeah, twice.
0: Okay. Said, yeah, can you not do more?
3: I didn't know. I don't know. I'm going to call you. I'm going
0: I see.
3: the question him.
4: Oh, first year, ne mami.
2: Mede yezilo super yezilo super yezilo super so mate
4: o first year o
2: first year mame
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4: mame chukano
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4: 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year pass on Vakia, woman che Moldova, Shome came in, woman swentiment to co group 4, Bulgaria to fear man Luxembourg, ever Shome came in, one more team of Baku, Iceland, Estonia, Kote 1-1, and then 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How much you make a difference in Tiwanto, sir? 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Game look we 3-0. Now sa game before the game. And Simbebre NSC Republic of Ireland head coach Hemer Hagrimson Adibatu two join a pre-match is that I mean that for them. Omi a terrorist, omi a genocide, nan kasaka, word genocide, ne Israel. Emma Kofan Simbebre by Israel for the atemni adenwa. Pitch and so before game no pretty much formalities in the idea Republic of Ireland for plus and omuye bi yan church players omuanya sad no ebia yan send ye near friends like flags in the idea no 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sansao I match as I know a game wa I don't stretch him across my Israel woman lose you Ireland, and new game war, and also pass so UEFA, Women's Nations League, other matches, no? Yet here, and it's, Denmark, a idea, Women's so actually Wales, a show 2-0, Norway, and Portugal, a show 2-1, sad game, no? Yao Feliz Aguirre, Goncalo Ramos, Romania Ghost, and my Norway branch, and did Ellen Brutwalan, what is in your go, now sad game, no? coach and Jiri Amohe Jesus Ade, Cristiano Ronaldo, Alvaro dos Santos at the bench. I see a drubre be best 65 minutes. Mano a person adene babano. Hey, speed and now man for both game. I see that be. Akra, chenache, all cry. Na. Yemwe game na. At the first time. I spent the entire competitive match on bench wa bra on prayer at the first time since the year 2008. Tell me BC and June 15, the year 2008, Omo Bodichi Switzerland. Na if you wanna Ronaldo game be over Portugal here, bench one or tenacro in the 6,678 days in here. At the first time in 6,678 days, Ronaldo actually the entire match in the bench one so any be a more and she any game one and also to me question who update no and yadi amano match is out on the same. And I sit here now and idea matches a Boston and all Belgium everybody a Charlie Blue Mitchell France 7:45 and Boston Turkey everybody a Italy and also a game of Boston now Froco Group 2 now Ayadia 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Bubokono, Nemo Belgium game in the Omo, Nazidani Senya the offro Bia, Amanaberi Pesci, Kylian Mbappe, Nazinidin Zidani reporter said, about prefer Dizira Dway to Dembele, or line up on body at Belgium, Nemo, and no, I update, and no, and so if we're the bedding, you know, and so at me at Jama War. They didn't send me Benaviano. Lionel Messi and Andras Kudochini La Poga over the weekend was in a free kick and net also 76. Now, as I say, Akatupe, now Brazil for legend, Marcelinho Carioca, Nicole Rocha 78 free kicks, you know, now Lionel Messi a level. And she Messi Asian 76 official career free kicker was born at the 2 nets against Columbus Crew. I know a gamer and also a team in Barcelona. Young father foreign front to the NCO were tennis to my listener Zenev HR Team 10 Ama Omoswa Jelava Cup no at the SUM Naswa Team Europe almost a 6th title. Womu Agen and Sino Pokudi update to Ophi at the Trustwame.
3: What Kakabi of Yanayan Sorisona Kokuzo Domi and Trustano Ghana Premier League match week 4. Shasi and Nano Memon and Alco Pimo Ali Mama said you more Tamala Carilla Esha House of Folk Kabako Amo Antimantia Ishmael Zidane and Esha Gono Eddie Emma Carilla and Ra Machisa Kanina Etuasuko Piemu 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
5: It was a very good game. Both teams played well, but we came with a tactical plan, and the boys did it perfectly. Tell them that we have a legal. Concentrate when you are doing the attacking balance. They shouldn't return the ball, but they should keep the ball up front there. So definitely the goal will come. But you could see that it was a first penalty. Then I don't know what happened. That's a referee description. And I told them that they should forget about those and then concentrate with the game. I know that definitely the goal will come. Should concentrate because everything is concentrated. The goals that we considered is lack of concentration during the later part of the game. So I told them, so this game, they have to focus and then concentrate till the end of the game. I think that works perfectly. And then they shouldn't sit back. They should always come for an attack. They should, when they sit back and they break, they do the counter press. So I think that will help us a lot.
3: Okay. Eji, eno, aya Samuel Boadu, Eric Tinkler, say no, I said, omusisi e gamla, say no, na so musuro, Adriana Fono, omu pass, omu de bo, ne che Adriana Fono, so sa, ama, eno, eka omu binti nendra, omu elusu game no.
6: I think in the first half, we started very, very poorly, a lot of mistakes. You know, the goal we give away very, very cheap in our build-up. So today we struggled in the first half. There was no connections, combination play was poor, movement was very, very poor. So obviously made a few changes, looked to go back to the back four system. And then I explained to the players at half-time we needed to have a lot more movement, a lot more combinations, and the finer details, quality of your pass, quality of your cross. Second half, loads of chances. We had to obviously take a lot of risk, and we ended up conceding a second, you know. Better performance in the second half, but first half was very poor.
3: Okay, and you know, Gona, Eric Tinkler, and Rana Judasumu, ana ode kotoko so etwem ntu ye baba ye baba sankomo so na ya bedina Nasco man of the match e wo Kumasi Enra eye Emmanuel Osekufo oye defender de Adriana Stars also bo game wa we ya na difficult na no obo saki omo enjiro mbe bi ni game no
7: Just the my team important and I said now home is here. Now I say quarry next match be a quarry be a or say determine say you get 3 points no ababa. Quarry Kasai home more than say you be because say quarry are born a different from home. Tough you buy determine hard 10 some catch 3 points. And you team am be a call good man you know. Can try no say make say you see home. You get 3 points you assure to no. I say am equal. You work hard. Say they be be no ball and points.
3: Asante kotoko achi tafo eno mko pia mko hee game nibi no eno ya kotoko di nchowye eno wamoso so edin sem tuja
8: football bibi achi bisi ya ye ni me ya kotoko menti ma ye wendes ye game beti ma basen chila kwe mesano wabeti ma shon bete ene jem fani good bada or bad or good ye football
9: bode ye game oma prepare oma kandi freddy oma bisho kuto avanya bado di oma keno oma siyo yo edi aere oma se mwani ye omide ni
10: bonguna ma ye na player story ete ye nsia womo enye
3: Way air reaction from the fans and no copy mu or Baba Era Sports Television called Tamale Carola head coach Nuruddin Amadu and so a born and ranting about so much to share House of Hook.
11: It was very difficult. I think that is one of the toughest games that we have played today. Cars were very tactical, and then we also were very tactical, and then the substitutions that I did also helped me. And then it's very delightful because we are going our next match against Cops. It's very tough, so we need to grab these points and then see what it happens. And so I think that it's a very, very good and delightful victory for Kalira.
3: Nuruddin Amadu ana yeten nkan ni Boja Kapo enso so head coach at Mahaso Folk ono so chese Mahaso Folk chita fo nyina opo bi acho.
12: I'm really sorry because of our players and our supporters, but this is football. I'm not sure we deserve this defeat. Today we were trying to find some solutions, but we couldn't, especially lock the balls, defensive lines, especially second balls, and I think Karela created advantage through these balls, and that caused us to give them advantage to attack consistency. And what to tell, I'm really sorry, as I told, I'm not sure after this game, because we didn't create it so much, but also I didn't see so many opportunities for our opponent team, and I think we didn't deserve this defeat.
3: Okay, and after four run of matches, with the exception of mid-dema, Womo and Port City, Womo about 3-3, say na table, and Samatas were 8, Port City, I was 7, Ashanti Gold, I was 7, House of Folk, I was 7, Womo completely top 4, no, Bechem Tosunum, I was 7, Ejana Stars Tosunia, 7, and so, Karela, 6, Holy Stars, and Wache, 6, Asante Kotoko, Toso, and Kono, Womo, I was 5, Midyama was standing game, Onu Tosu do 5, Vici Tosu do Bako 5, Mr. Doblas Tosu do Mienu 5, and I've a Heart of Lions, Etosu do Miensa, Onu Muso, I was 5 Nibi, DBB, Etosu do 9, Omo, I was 4, Sansuna, Brekum Chelsea, and so I was 4. Ghost Stars, our 3, at also, 16th, in Tomomoda, relegation, Bunkan, Ghost Stars, our 3 points, Kukuras, the Dikika, Sans also, and our Young Apostles, our 3 points, and Dreams FC, and so our 1 point, River Domon, and so, no one, eh, Yakana, Manasebe Jani, Edema, Efia, Efiado, our Takra, I know your constituency, and also such as, your football, your proper structure.
13: When we look at it from the perspective there, young Shana young restructure how we elect leadership into Ghana Football Association. Because Tetano, Namekaya, Ghana Football, no, Eco Conference, or your collection of different stakeholders, now by a competitive way of elections, the way you go far, could you feel no one time, a year, but based on the power blocks, what you would discuss, how to go to Kuasha, then one another, you know, able to. I'm a Ghana football wild queen. But say you know, F share the way I will elect now. When I say we negotiate one elections network, it's in the term beyond the BIA predominant Kuonu Post. All Kuonu Post are negotiating them. Maybe I may have a day, may I would day, may I would day, may I would day. So I.
3: Okay. And we are a trust here, maybe in Komo, Morocco referees, and a car for power set, China, Ghana, and the Gambia game, no, or Emery, Mustafa Keshef, one in a bit in Fifi, Lachine, Azugu, our Lai 1, and of a Yassin Sadi, and so our Lai 2, and of a Tunisia, and so a fourth referee, a Amer Lucif, one and a Eba, okay, a match commissioner, no, so ono aye seku wea koni from Liberia nafe Abel Baba from 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
14: be bia yi
3: Fredy Kasari.
4: Okay.
3: Be to eko be one and a half month ago. And be to just say, Oma imagine so be faro. Impozika obe jo koto konobe dobo no. They say no idea umuti tia gas. No so manu kosro pa ye. 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
4: Around be saying.
3: Oh, around close to 100,000.
4: Dollars.
3: I know Monday man, and so the entity Tamoa. I had a so be intimate. Asante kotokodia yedi tuja Gambia fona bedru ene ombe training blasters enso ebe ye training black meteors enso desmond affair ono so afre 26 players Gideon Esuakon Samson and Roland Leve Ajete Sowa 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Labani, and Afe Eric Dakwa Yafe, Paul Yabua, and Chi Dacosta. We need 26 players, Yatunsa, the affirmative. Yenjaso, now Yendra catching it down, and then Anope, Yenasi, Nafe, Yen sorry. Action tops all. Action Progressive Institute, and I may air come for at the moment the secondary technical school. Aba na shall also say, dear for the day, free, you will enjoy free education. Abide by way, joy be nemum, boarding, student, no metria, bibica crabby, and no air for or more boarding fee. Shall also say, ABIA open, technical courses, electrical engineering, automobile engineering, building construction, food and catering, fashion, and of a secondary, the near general science, business, agriculture, and of a visual art. 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About SHS 1 to 3 vacation classes remediate enzo omo ayebi ho and afey open admission amaba from nursery KG primary JHS so enzo obenebi entibora action aso ye action top so more boarding facilities enzo ho for 0544 0349 58 0544 0349 58 afey 0208 98 5488 action tops all. 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We say a business loan. 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But the Bibama opening your Bama, the Mosuka, and now Swako Gintino, and Sanko, this table manager, and he, and your friend is salary loan. So, Bosome, I cut your phone, Quadia, which Miaka Kojino, your private school loans, or private school for your answer, Namukojis can find infrastructure, Odo, Ewamo, Scusunum, Anafe, your SME loans, 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
3: Okay, Abusia, Yadinia Baby, Robbie. Over the weekend, see a Kujakin. Kin. The cool ruler, Emma. Okokra, and then you see a Kamakama. See the Jagadu. On behalf of Kennedy, Nebusia, Omo Musika.
4: Mr. Santi of the Ghana Post. And half an premier rural bank PSC. See you.
0: Okay.
4: And I see you and it's done quite. Yes, yes.
3: So quite as one piece of bio.
4: Aye. Every didn't cry.
0: Oh, when you professor.
3: K for K.
0: Hey, Professor. Professor Kizdinyako.
3: Brother Man Subai.
4: Brother Man Subai. I say, Wabra Katu.
3: That's a bad.
4: Yami Chenso.
0: That's a bad.
4: Auntie Ama, Ubia.
0: In the team, your squad is strong.
4: We are strong.
0: I see.
4: Team manager and soon come home.
0: In the Yami, I say. Fantastic.
3: Chuka.
0: Who is that?
3: Chuka.
0: That's a pastor who says, so. I'm not saying my man, so. I'm on for by. I'm not saying, I do ask.
3: Okay.
0: I say, you see, and they will be asked. I say, hello, dear. Ghana 40 and car. Omoni ebon kubo pa.
4: Omo
0: bwa yen.
4: Uchi di afai.
0: Ah, le souffle du matin. Okay, all right. That was and Penny for Nancy Papa Sports and Robbie and Afi Junior. One more day, Abrain, Pie Domasi, Papa said, you almost can't sports Nassau. Once if ye say a team, I can see in an yet to you, Kotoko, Yatiato, Has, Yatiato, said Mediama, Apejo, Papa, Nasa, the near Boncomo, which there was a Mediama, Adiano, Isica, Sicania, the Dibudi team, no. 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
14: Jamadi many who na meeting your dance you or mafo. Gana had ye. Wishes, papa pa yeah boy dance out to say yes, a danya fe. And we need Bonima Street Complex. Quality refuses. Bonima Street Complex. The was a for YF dance for 0244-126-625.
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3: Almost our opportunities of meeting our reform. 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I'm sure it's a course in 1993 or almost a sentence in terms of some sign a bond.
1: Now, MPP 4 back about to us. 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I hope what? 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One, how to be anything. A car. 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And send be ka wenu yes in a
4: Yadia said kwama MTN see we there for you everywhere you go. Sisi ano. Ye MTN isim ne noa ne jina naso ni awa yadia ma yem and cell phone na no wa bo edia shimum. My MTN app send ye be ya bit me a call similes. Ye frem your hene wa kese wwa him bene.
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7: Aya. 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
8: Two men, this is a new one. You say, and one of you said, I'm going to be to my cost.
9: Because of my past, and I come and said, that Dana, I can walk on what you soon. I don't know, Bana, can you be to Sudiana, Becca's Abana, my class. For now, I need to make us all two more. My she, the son of me to make.
10: Sir, you know the band, okay, for you to send a next school fees crowd, Bacus fees no crowd. Yes, we high dining who are there. We am what, disability media, and Offer being come on intimate and colonel school fees, no one to call. Is there a cover saying his capital?
11: Will be a queer department. Not a dico quapa, a shameful. Quay, I say my message. Quay, a quartetti, something, a cuvado abreso. Now, by my saying, no, a follower, a Britain, and a motico quiz. Now, President Ibaba, by me, this member palm, Womacadi, Biana, a fool, dear me, Canada, red, despise me, Abano, dear me.
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7: Sister Tricity, I'm why I'm why you cry. Nya cry, Papa. Since you're tearing us, man, if we are bad, now so be cry. But say, Coco, escape him, Coco, ma. Maybe just now, man, too, we want to just now say, me Coco, man, just now, Mama, Papa, I'm going to cry. I'm going to escape him from Coco to a man. I was sad. So we should be tomorrow. We make a phone call. We make a phone call. We make a phone call. We make a phone call.
18: We make a phone call. We make a phone call. We make a phone call. We make
7: sa
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20: 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Omso mbema ekuyafo 65% of the world market price. 65% of the world market price. And you say, na muna mwenye na mu kasa mbema ekuyafo 70%. 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Afe adye chen ya, omso andi revised bill no ba ya no. No masisa rendition no, wedding no, from 65 world market price no, ako 70% of FO, gross FOB price achieved by Cocoa Board. And when you hear me say, because it don't mean well. No more BBA, omu DC equia for. They say the omu yi wedding FO world market price, 65%, no, aba 70% of gross FOB price achieved by Cocoa Board. Let's just say, price biya ye di bebe biya ye beka se niye ya chibu ye eno no. Na ye sa, sa na unye kwa fo e nini ye. We are not being transparent to cocoa farmers. Eno nti, anye ye mwangwa, se isi adano, omu di betu, ya se, ye omu achibu ye, e ye world market price eno, e ye 5180. In terms of dollars eno, e ye 5180. I mean, remember, so when you are not going to be more, now we are watching ICCO from the website. A free April, no, basis, I'm really here, can say, world market price, no, and think of from below 5,500. A range between 5,500, basis, 6,000, NH. That is the range. And see, add in China, you're Ghana, you're Cocoa, and you're Papa, your quality, no, what's the same, or my BRD, so. Na yekoton na yenya minimum price ne kura kunya 5,180. 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
20: 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It is not below 5,700. So, and the almost 70% normal candidate, a top down approach. So, you can figure the now per 70%. So, I'm going to 4,000 crown, I'm going to 85%. So, but realistically, no, who international price market? Yes, I need to talk.
1: Honorable Yadase, any Winchem, Offensive South Mrashebejani, ranking member Food, Agriculture and Cocoa Affairs. On my young for Isaac Yapuku.
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21: from the junction to second three persons Bayern's say first say okay. Well second to happen is who call over overhead any side on the end of the board. I won't succeed. By the no quad and you must and now among increasing prices on drivers.
22: Yeah, lorry fair no, yeah, just recently in a bar out there, or matu poor munch, you know, or would you be at the power? Yeah, I agree, I see at your back. You see a driver's one or studio or muddy account, or you're quiet now, muddy. Lord friend, you be at on here, so I say, on the map, police for the engine are point to point, you're doing that, or must stop a driver, or if he starts there, driver animates no more to say, Nayan, cup. sacrifice
0: nso mo said the basic access on it. The problem is that the SA1 year said GPRT for no any whoever is in charge one SA1 share what's 8% mate ni only 8% only 8% they drive a new the executive knows me who say when we say 8% the way they work it because we have a meeting of condition and what I say before Pidro Eko 156 and 166 it will only 8% of ICD and 166 but they say why and they love getting all the of the edge in the open.
1: Ah, now, some of the also 5 cities, no more GC cities. A free circle, sec, no more call a Achimotane domain. Sec, Abeka Junction, no. 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
3: ordinary amabeji 8% vaccine and what last Tuesday meeting and here for our transport ministry now GPRTU and GRTCC and the transport ministry in a book on where this is here charging 8% legitimacy shall say 26 my MM in day chairman now you didn't say Lord Fair, when she say, Embassy, that was only be sometimes, you know, and your own prejudice, you're moving here and there, and you know, the man is answer. When you need a chili, now, a more union, small, a more boom brass, or a chef, now, a much bending brass, or a more so many union, dear Munson, and Saka complains, maybe I know the assembly card number, and they are buying, they show no near record smart, or police fire near new beans, or so I want some wine, baby, quite. I don't have a year, you may have shed near the year, they are free.
1: Say ya wachire ma wie om enti chami ani masem ka nana wasumu a oman ba etu omo sei eyi afa number no na send mom na o ma hwe omo portal ne so so okom ho anon kom ho registered anan registered na omo dia ma tax force na tax force for na bem why yeah
5: Na Bank of Ghana fo se omu di sika foforo bi ba.

0: go and pull it out. And then now the person is set free. All of this goes against the state, which will not be good. The best is a very, very fast track, you know, cases such as this law will be sat on early. And if you are going to remunerate the judges or the prosecutors, you know, we should find a way of doing that to fast track these cases. And then we, the people, also volunteer information as what we have seen or what we know. And this will help a lot because we don't have a 100%, you know, correct system. It's a system that is evolving. It's still building. But we are getting somewhere. We've made some successes. It's to make us say it's all that bad. There are successes that have been made in Kenya Sanka. Our security agents will not be very responsive and reactive to certain threats that are even said you can say we've been able to react to.
1: You can say now, you be sassy and you be as she bay and Ghana police ever bit me. A ya, a beb why and say, ye be one, dear Nintem, ye be a mushish, you will not yet me about Baya, and Sikura.
0: You see, I know the ACC, you know, the mechanism, individual act of unfortunate incidents. Now, the per se Ghana police, for whom AABB are, then it means for them, no. Arresting, which they do. Prosecution, finding evidence, which they do. In TCC, I know most of it are Yen citizens, no, army kind. Volunteering information as what we know. Because the police will definitely be aware. If the CIU will come and investigate, the tribal unit will come and investigate, and all of that, they will do it. Now, trust me, say, a law is a law. And it's a law, no, what is the panic call? That's a judge in a general case. And there's nothing you can do to wait until the date is due again. That is what they can do. And see, we need that system to work. Collaboration between the people and then the law enforcers is very key. It's a laid down procedure from their side. It's an ABA. There's nothing to do than to review the process from time to time. How do we, as a people, volunteer information of what we know? How do we, as a people, become very much aware? Say, aha, main corner, there's a likelihood, say, because the police can't be everywhere as we expected at all times. It's not possible. It's not possible. It is only on information sharing, intelligence gathering, and calling them. And see, what are the reach outs to the police? Our numbers know if it's not from. And then we should also be careful, say a friend, it shouldn't be a call. A friend of hoax call just to send them on a hoax chase and boah, because they waste fuel, manpower, and they can even get accidents. So information, the numbers to call with regards to police, community police, and the ABB, I think we should invest more in that. Well, she said every constituency will build that leverage of community police now. The people will know, say, I think it's a bit more bit now. Okay, as a people, we've gone through that training. We are collaborating with the police. We can now trail them, put them on surveillance to ascertain, say, in your way, 1 o'clock, omukoha, omukoye nyama entata. That is what we need to do. And it involves a lot of resources. It's a whole process that we can't talk on radio, how to select the people and all of that, give them the training. The people so that they don't also get the training and then leave the system. And see, for the police or security justice media, what has to be done? Resources to be provided. As I said, because there are sometimes we need a vehicle, so we should employ the state to look at where they are challenged, you know, and build that to the resources for them more. And in these cases, with regards to the cases we're having recently, it's more about self-awareness and being responsible for our own safety. Being responsible for your own safety is just a to announce security. There are several ways to be responsible for your own safety. Okay? Living as aware as you can. Protecting yourself at all times. And like I said, you can say, at some specific hours. Say, emergency be gonna be clear, Ghana, as you be able to live with family members. Or even the law, you know, officers, police will say, oh, I think I need assistance. And police is our friend. I don't know if we say it's only when the problem comes that we call police. No,

0: abotwe mu sɛ ohwɛ na sɛ ɔtumi yɛ bibi ana sɛ bibi atwema you call the police to come and help you and they gladly come and help you as and when they are available and all of that this is all people are going to say there's a danger you can run to the police station say you need assistance in going through this particular area and the police will gladly assist you so that's what we need to do and so you see I know from now okay you'll be around October to December it's the end of the year and we know how the country becomes bubbly with businesses personal criminal elements are also planning day and day out to outwit the system so that they can be successful in the operations and to trust me the state will do its part by supplying some resources but overall the watchdog of success of curbing activities of criminality is we the people contributing information coming together to stop these criminal elements it is as if we have very good successes in this if we maintain we start this year let's volunteer information backed by evidence if we can to the police for them to act and that's a challenge I throw to every citizen in the country said we should help the state security to succeed with regards to what these elements the last the mechanism the law enforcement should watch out for this particular trend that is the political elite the big men in our society and even the celebrities those who walk around with bodyguards who are in military apparel we should be able to stop them and say I'm expecting the interior ministry led by honorable Mutaka to come out with a statement that henceforth they don't want to see those working with bodyguards okay who are wearing military apparel or apparel that look like military uniform either in semblance to the Ghana military or any other African military it is very very bad they share some of the criminals by their children you know who say they have some military apparels identical to our military or even identical to some other military it is very key those hostess jack-up hostess you see how it is easy to get on the internet you go on online platform you can order it without checks and so you who say all these names that I've mentioned we should issue a strong one a strong statement because we don't want to and I know for certain the private security companies in Ghana have a specified prescribed uniform and they don't dress like a paramilitary which what we are seeing following people around in jean boots looking like the military boots and all of it we have to put a stop to it
1: Dr. Yabeda Sepane Wadaje, Dr. Victor Doke Wano, Eyobia Wachadie Wokofiana International Peacekeeping Training Center, Oni Anirukobon Komoy.
2: Now, what year ye, October there to Sumian, sir? 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
2: 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Eye, peace, prem, to break us yebo, yeba.
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1: 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Mm-hmm. When did you know Papa?
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1: Who move back home for? 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
6: And you, Nico Oxford University in Tira.
7: Who can we choose to Papa University?
6: Oh,
7: hey, Jesse, do you must speak on press for? And not do a Papa NMK Nails. Yeah, I bet that's who from. And it's just a mammy, Pia Hanmoa, and not got a basis to lie, me boy.
6: Package sheets, ne IBR, and the Kakahuna, a quality, Kumasi Donima, Ewasafo, YF Johnson, a Benjiari office, Tamalakanvili, a Benikin David Johnson, Tachima Kenten, Nenaya Wachi Building, and a Kranso Cantamanto, a Benin GCB Bank, at 0244-126625, and 0544-321150.

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1: 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Don't you must still complex, premium quality, standard prices, ye try and wabe yankai boha.
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2: 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Antimasa frame me.
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4: Hey, akosia mensaka SMS alert. What's the name? 1,000 Ghana.
2: And one I made money.
4: I'm a few money in teacher. Can balance no mama no chip. And then make a home to see a lack of renewing me. Motor injury. Bye bye.
1: So you come. Motor on a tricycle. Comprehensive. You third party. What's the also crown up in the insurance? Pay a nini na mo dog. Can the insurance registration are ruining us? Why? Yeah. One on the boat to na brabe ya wuzi says. No crown. I'm a few money roll bank limited. What check and level? Head office in what was sick. Are you bad? Pierre Biben. I want to cast. 0202-03-0060. 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
10: 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A school, linya mistrusi tenkwada, na ye boa, a ship your future. NTL 4, yemfa ye mamra, Jejua International School. Ye ye, co-curricular activities, same music, ye ballet dance, computing. Environment ye very serene. Ye wo CCTV cameras, e wo be bia. What the facilities su oho, opese, Obana Beda School Hua, it will be a ho. There was school buses, Fan Karano, and Opebia, Tando Mokufi, and you break. Qualified teachers are Omotren Karano, na Ebua, Emomadisian, so Konkai. NNT, our 4M Fire Ma Emra, so Pesel, Oni Dinkomo, FS School Hua, which we are contacting 0553-182-201. Number name you 0553-182-201. Jejua International School,
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12: Foreign call. Hello.
13: Hello, Papa. What the bad to be a new? Since I say me feel London, echo USO.
12: Eh, na no crowd who cry for me, Bama Mania.
13: Na Papa, what to say?
12: A radiad to Mahaboko.
13: Nana, no could you just see? A quobus and penemo. There were two more dancing on your manos. What's your idea?
12: Oh, what's your hole? A quoba. Messi, what bunch my cross like an enwa. Now, what do US want? So, man for Bundisana.
13: Hey, Papa, US, the Hakuradia. Nana could you just see Company Limited at Jibia. One more Holland, Germany, France, Italy, London, Canada. A bad dance, Yahunya Madia. O be a sin, Nana could you just see Company Limited. Namatisa will be a depoke, CB, Ewakasua, and one will be a kutua dance, Yahunyama. Now, I am a crapapa.
12: Oh, I am a crapa. A police station in Chenhua.
13: Hey, a quoba sempremo, no. onye mereda
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9: chairman
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3: Gana fwe ye Monsoyo na munyiti radio ye die mu aduru ho mama Gesna Anderson 40 years in music ministry ya mama de nyum eba abonteno wanya 40 years ne senti obe shafa tonensa prime ministers of the 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faithfulness Deuteronomy chapter 2 verse 7 and it will be near Reverend Dr. Mary Ganza listen Julia Reverend Thomas Yoss, Elder Mreku, Professor Kofi Abraham, Reverend Yaps, Dr. Sapia, Koku Jesse, 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
1: 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BCI Ghana Walk for the QE. Efrisa Peace and Love Hospital. Breast Care International. Any kofabai. Dr. Mrs. Beatrice. We are fiade. EGC ni metri suono. 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Ye tuoni edie uro breast cancer. Efri abra bomuno. A dom a crook crack crack crack. Every we are still fanning, at the Ababaka, Dr. Mrs. Bittis, we have yade, and any team, Peace and Love Hospital, and a Breast Care International Home. I'm here, born 90 at Chesse, no formal program, so who in Temua, yet to be two as here, Emmanuel AAE. Those years war, it is about our fight and our collective future. Yeah, for Quenya is what on Safra Domina, say, Munku crook crack crack, making way. Nayina, Yasia, Ewa, Asante Mampon, who swayed there to so a do, and upon on what we shop, near. 19 enfant to my Montenegro Free St. Bonica School. I was sent to my Boha, Yakuako, I won another fear park, na some of Hono, Yajina, so Eddie Atuja. Jumadi, Ewa Boafo, Ronnie Bakas, a headline sponsor, Delta Airline, Abuafo, Ekahubi, Kempinski Hotel Gold Coast, Gopens Pharmacy, Teva Pharmaceutical, Direct Relief, ADB Ghana Limited, Jackson University College, Achimata Golf Club, ADD Design Group, Peace and Love Hospital, and a Breast Care International.
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E wo qualified teachers no. 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
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Natural say, and chancing plain colored, oh, and chancing red, no, brown, green, ubenya, and I think so, and I dear no, and a dear kikahun yina, a beau. You shall much trap quine, factory no waguna, jamasa mampon quine so, depo no was senior King Jesus Junction ho, for 0595-99-2467, 0595-669618. 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
5: Daddy, you know how I'm going to be a fashion designer one day?
6: Mm-hmm.
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6: Mm-hmm.
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6: Mm-hmm.
5: I don't want you to say you don't have money when the time comes. 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
6: Mm-hmm.
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12: Anti amanano buami. Which I'm a big Jojido Ventures, I'm a koye. 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
13: That's only Mr. Menchra will be before. 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

0: 10 past 2, ya trase yedi agudi ye wunsem yedi ebro. 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Sisi ya minu uka say, the Gambia team na inti omu sube kwa Accra Sports Stadium. 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Alexander Jiku, ono sube mixi game, ono suwa epra. 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Referees from Morocco are touching down. It's no number here, my game, no, it's me, Akoso. Into Premier League, won't come over, huh? Vienna Stars. For the first time, our football history, my brother Shakotoku Kumasi. December Bree, Newetri, Eric Tinkler. Yeah, now, and I said, Kotoku Janukwai. Sanse, this will be some wood to change. Ayana Edison, and the Pradio. But of course, life goes on. Benyan in TS Paval. Omucha say on no shachli. I'm copying say omubina substantive coach. Ntieno any de ekoso. Think la ko. 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
2: this is an idea, me, minim.
1: Unim.
2: 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Minim.
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2: What's the motive in Rodu?
0: Oh,
2: I'm catching.
0: In Rube. In Rube.
2: What's the place, meaning you had as instruction from above? See, you had
0: that. It's your mind. Chaman, you, Chaman, Caber and Cabuma, and Caber,
1: and Benedia, also
0: Obi Afonosua. Nidia.
1: And
0: you have a house, and not come
3: around, can I say? Nintessus, as
0: oh, good. I don't know. It's the capacity for Kotokofona issue statement. So, omo ewulizi.
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2: 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A poor bomb,
1: Eba,
2: I can put in a poor bomb,
1: but I can't
2: put in a poor bomb,
1: but that's a coach, you know. Only coach and come up Pamno first last week, no. Omo pam no no mo ya
0: di se mo mo wi oba o ya bu tre o wi
2: ma te mo da ma te
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0: Baba.
1: Baba, yeah, in a team, no, yeah, in India. So, dear my, any Yakobo match, any other crew, I did been see than any bini.
0: But when been see that,
1: and I
0: mean, and when been see that,
1: then
0: I did a better cot to
1: Debbie, oh, what's see that?
0: Been see that.
1: And don't you know, Yenina, a high end, as I say, and paying for the car say, Abuabia, Bedina Giania, and yet yet some work of queer seven in such as a kind. And so on, not. Now, no, your bro, not banner, no, no, baby. And no, as she supporters, ya may make can be. And to the minister supporters, and say, and yea, yea, yea, and no, no. And no, Tino, Mama, yea, and yes, say, in a cotoco, a boy, a ball, the Asati League, ya, 4 matches, as I say, ya boy, yes, sanity. Now, mummy, and meaning, who say, football, moon, some dear, to second word, you say, yea, and can. And no, tea, best stress supporters, and say, oh, mama, I am fan twin chain. Na yen tumu send ye timi wuni a match a mpany for catches say yen catch ye supporters say omunyai ni jenu fantu on yen starti de di enim sa pepepe naba na de say supporters ni ya ama wuni nyina ni bre abakese ni say
0: no one goalkeeper akopra
1: yes dan lad menu kase ya hye ni pop
0: so be busu mi nyunu mi nsa de
1: yes enna de atosu bienu ye coach susu na ye no ehwe bomu
0: adwenkese
1: se se odi adwenkese na okọ Nelson and Yamwanga
0: on the
1: court. Yes,
0: on the court.
1: Nelson Yamwanga Nayana and Pain Focase, Usraware Jaya, Unyaware Pa.
0: Baba, doctor.
1: And don't you know,
0: is it
1: the best of what you say? Omunya would say, Enche, Yampain for Niamam Yamayeno, Ubukna, a coach Biaba, coach in Boba Bano, and Niamam Boba Yeno. You really be fitting. Other prayers are ba ko. You really feel them.
0: Na coach, so coach, they do only a can answer. They don't call the
1: good. Oko. Na the woman, yeah, me da, me catch a supporters and say, Oko no, one fat team no, anko, and that's one fat kotoko no, anko.
4: And then the idea.
1: So, what are you doing? 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
1: 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football no, a year beyond, and here my question, a year beyond football. And it's a compass say, the best same penny for an assay supporters in Yan say, Yemanon Suhaya, Yemanon Suhaya, name of the American say, coach. A year, Adriana coach.
3: Samuel
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1: 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Yes, menino wasem. Menino ye fine papa. 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
0: onka so o pe djuma na ye
1: Ah, oh, me name says hell yeah, the PR.
0: Let me name some yen PR. So make us open my.
1: I put two on a medium man. Once I woke my.
0: I didn't know you didn't know Shemua. Onye nini?
1: Oh, there be. Oh, she have betting my juani. I yen open na me say, Bruni say, action speaks louder than words. Yeah, quadri for
0: me. One thing.
1: Maybe a
0: quadri. Me, the gestures be oh yeah yeah. And I'm saying, Ebia na enche.
1: And yeah, come on, kabu adanya ya
0: because. Oh, yeah, it's not for.
1: Very good.
0: The cuckoo down and a VIP.
1: Yes.
0: And I mean, what is share say, crank, come here. But
1: we want to make
0: share VIP on an hour. Oh, yes, it will be in color, be cast too much and another.
1: Yes.
0: Nenye. But apart from that, it was in
1: India. Yes. And now it was central life of Krana. Mimi, a Quabrini. Quabrini sending Nash, Shumu, and Kokumutinu were a cast and Krana. O Quabrini, yes,
0: yes.
1: So, and until the American say, Yanu omu nyina ane wo kurum ha ebetom levi no se sa enyema akosue eye beyond football nti no ne bia mumu bi sa si woni coach mumu bi kra ne bia agudi na akwakoye sa warufo bi we se tefre we se
0: pra
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0: yes
1: I didn't try.
0: Yeah, but professional football.
1: So I'm very good professional no so when panyin se abia e bi chen panyin ye menchira koda
0: ti mu de nro na
1: ye ye kana hanye nro
0: e nro ni nro na de Any strategy?
1: So what
0: you are doing?
1: Sana say you draw the air.
0: Meba chairman. Sana jowuye. Any strategy? Ebo tu ane botre.
1: So the diagram. Now, say draw the air. When Oma Matias say, "Niya ubusa matapo kujia yeno," ena me catch you.
0: Atapo kujia.
1: Atapo kuso. E catch le. 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I'm telling you the fact. 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
0: Sana
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1: 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One was by Miss Susu, I'm here, and one ma, the Bam, we and see in Sapan, and our ma, we, and won't you move? 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
2: yesterday we only
1: go to the day every me bow every day on the baby here who are with 39 jimu kunu ni adade we okoto na wojo no a meeting
2: was
1: we
2: have to no collection we have to no collection we have to no collection reverend adu
0: we have to say me just so as when you are jisa
2: who say
0: me just so as when you are jisa I don't know
2: as say manager na ken say come any appear in sense no twimeto so koto ko nya draw ko na meme lusu yanka sim besifia
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2: Meka hasa
0: 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Eni ya.
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2: 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Nami shashu yo. 11 solid good minutes.
0: Oso potes are ready.
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0: 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Ba oso potes. I read the booty. Also, so the number before.
2: Mr. Potter, I'm up at the Amayeno.
0: Well, you find us my latest form. 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what form no fill it and also be call apps.knust.edu.th/admissions/apply who create account obeto form no fill in ho here so course so me ne BSc electrical electronic engineering civil engineering 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
1: teachers want a strike no more corner. I affect our education because they are form 3 students and I'm buying a next year for show BC. In the kind of time ranking here, I'm 30 fans, so I'm more money than I'm going to mean senior DSR. And I affect the education, getting my PAP for surgery, and so born no more opinion. I said, we be quiet now, and I don't see how some teachers no strike there. Yeah, yeah, I hire you for sending them this year, 2027. Class a year for your coach BC and I know teachers for an member and chant to me and yes I study CBR it's a man affecting an education and I think so a journey for and I'm not a comedy me year point now say your peer a coach a journey and I say streets name schools name and I'm basa basa it's not Emma like a friend is in Emma yeah place here they better journey and I think so e gan na e wa bontin 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
3: and yeah, they are higher papa. Near Ninaso class, eh? Did you say everything yes? And see, am I a new and any a no man? I say, I am honey, and yeah, and crown so faka, the Durafia. Now, mamma can't get in anno. The moon, I was for a ha ha, and no man, Cosono, a how for high, yeah, your toy, Diane, it was scumuno, a higher papa.
4: Okay, a doom press be cage head me. Now, men call any be buyer. I think 12 kids no more buy. Almost someone buy a grand because of former new and one more JHS Nitina or mobile. But my teachers need it, Obi Ama. But striking, we must say, yeah, but why? I'm a senior, yes, senior. But yeah, say I'm paying for say, San Kamu by an intense mama, yeah, Senna, teachers near baby school, na you baby chum call another, because Mimi Hanumun, na me preschool, not me young colla, but I say I boost me young colla and see parents, you know, our mama one, so moon say, Sanna my gossa, or meet me in Colano, Ako.
5: And I know, teachers for an intimate number and chant to me. And yes, I study CBR.
0: Where the I school penny funny be a womb, one mamma to a dianne, one mamma to a woman any a day. 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
3: 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opaya I see your website, but you are not paying for my monitoring for the last 3 months. The last 3 months, and the price, you know, it ranges between 5,500 it costs 6,000 plus. The last 3 months, so, and go below 5,500. So, now, near country, you have 4,000, say, you go quiet, but ton be an additional $400 per ton be account. Yeah, a friend living income differential. Every ton of Gokua, Ghana, and Cote d'Ivoire. You better be an additional income of $400. Yeah, bro, from your friend, living income differential. And with the Okoko on 1 ton a year, you should lower band, 5,500. With the living income, 400 and account. And you're 5,900. And this are 5,180. Now, I'm going to say, I'm going to say, they are
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0: 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You find one because that is not our culture. Every bi at the let them. Ko yes sir, ye mane ko pa president ko fu acho because that is not the culture of the NDC.
1: Odi akuma pa ne ko pa acho an say ye base na no de amene fi ko pa acho.
0: Ye party no ye twin no mane ko pa acho.
1: Okay. 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
1: obachi
0: ya that will be okasa rough rough
1: me dey say
0: me my boy and mpp echi papa papa papa we video so tin other na mpp before and for man call to that san say man no kasa no enya tenie
1: 52 after 8 Darren Pramida say or the asha say or the bie enti yakoya nim kwame asari bobby like sis I'm watching you live inside kwaman chiamadam me namfo nyina mame na ndc dey need some power biom teacher Kujo Tepe, and as you say, to every cocoa farmer who believe in the end, who believe the lies, the end is true as you. Your next cocoa price per bag is 2,650, which is way down from the 3,100 the NPP paid you. So who has lied to you, the cocoa farmer? Excuse me, way from teacher Kujo Tepe, and as you say, Eric Ebwedi, and so just a patriotic voices. And also, let's come together, pray for Ghana because the country is in the wrong direction. I say JDM and the NDC, since their office assumption, Omo Achivi BBA, President Mahama promised teachers, nurses, cocoa farmers. Now look at what is happening. God have mercy on Ghana. Regards to Dr. Baumia, Drinkesia John Buedu, about Tampa, Mavis Hawa Kumsen, and now Honorable Freche Asamoah. Mr. Saribedi Akuma Betco Company Limited. No, see, for me, Galamse is more important than the cocoa industry. Or see the small increment of the cocoa price. I'm sorry for Ghana. Not just Mr. Saribedi Akuma say, so here cocoa and then fasue womb. Now we have fasue what Galamse mudia. And now Galamse, you know, it's about what they had the cocoa than him. Benji Wonfis, no, see, family is the most important thing in life. We cannot do without farming, but the government doesn't value farmers at all. We all know how difficult farming is. They should go and come back again. Farmers don't deserve this money. I say this is not the price we expected. It is insignificant. We will sell our cocoa farms to miners and collect plenty of money. That will be okay. Ochaya Kasumi, incoming secretary, NDC, Achuman Webieja, South. All right, Raf. 54 after 8. Yan kam yi nuno mum.
2: Omanda ma menchia ona enchia tifo bi. Menchia. E ma me menim se sata me uti ma August.
1: Ozo chi ahwan.
2: Mi ma me.
1: Want you.
2: Ma August na bi o.
1: Na bi wa no kan chi ma me so I say o but you tell me no girl be na masab. Ozo chi ma me. Madam August na bi o.
2: Na avi ma chia chapiase fo. Ene bodoma fo nyina so.
1: Chiapiasi?
2: Yeah.
1: The old boss, you know?
2: Yeah.
1: Hey, the lamb say, whoa, whoa. Chiapiasi? Chiap!
3: Hello, FM.
1: 2 minutes via. Na galam say, for motus na mu. What's it?
2: Look, I said, Jai.
1: Chiapiasi?
2: Look, I said, galam say, Jai.
1: Look, see, I'm a caller, be your ho.
2: Oh, me can say, Jai. Chiapiasi? Me can say, Jai.

0: Debbie, Chia Pias now went to Winnie. 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Chia Piasi,
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1: 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He's actively engaging galamsey. As a Mahama Watia na wu. Where enche biya eji or refer NDC national executives. Say investigate you omu. Because or suspect it. Say they are engaging galamsey. In the Ghana for idea bi omu. And your man tell me yet, eh? Komansu area. Kwa odie, Konongo, Wunnam, Okwa Akra, Eastern Region. Epa ho wani wani ke area kete. Naka lam say koso. Yesi tembi aba, yaba na aba, yesu e bresi e dini. And it's all over. Every time we come, we chrome trap ya say. And I wow, what is your home army? Of what's the airstrip? Omu two galamsey, the bear airstrip. And what's the one on the story? See, I'm pinning. You can buy now, airstrip, no cranker. You're tuning in every. Enti, galamsey, kuni die. President Mahama, what fairly? And she say, yeah, NDC, a castle, omu di begu akwem. I'm here stopping galamsey. Ofo mo manifesto. Manda, my main kaka kran tro. And this is for the cashier said they are going to use AI. If I galamsey. Brass is yes, he say. AI necessary. Yes, he a decentralized licensing. Why? If I need a decentralized license. President Mahama said, I will do ruthlessly. And what he? And then the whole catcher said, when you name call for air galamsey. Ruthless, never he? 2025. And Emmanuel Amakofi Bua, or call parliament. Or catcher parliament said, Okono, aya dama. Say say on one ministry no cry omu hudi omunye. Parliament 2025 2026 ya Ghana News Agency sound report you say there are 9 forest reserves security agency sent me come for classifying red zone is inaccessible by Ghana. All the security agencies are yafo omo so mumbua me so for galaxy in the fight no ya fighting say and the president e catch any 10 out of 16 regions. The minister of lands and forestry so say Ghana ha you were 9 forest reserves up. It has been taken over by illegal miners. And even your national security for here you am some mumbua me fight e galaxy say no. You were unable to even go there. O buy a man temu a ehifa na ofa galamse enkoso wo. So the fight for galamse dear. So no pa na ye basis. Emia dey to about 2028 dia. And then can this dear, they don't even come near. Because now the president person yet as say nyina na say. Say say nsa wo soro. Apeja nsa. Oko no nya ne ko. Because anamotua or class will be too nina a beard why you do any results now or say set of emergency whatever Ghanaians are not interested in either you declare state of emergency or not. What Ghanaians are interested in is galamse now class or ba ube miye tuas ye ruthless you fight it to the end and not a Ghana for me as to say on the kaya and as one in kaya deep. They are leading figures of the NDC. They said it. Say, the president said, if our world power, if he is willing, you can't talk about Sam George. Once we're in power. And then the power change. And then your minister of information now, nah, no say, say, president be our what the world power, or person of fighting Galamsa. He can just. Nana do no wedding. It's now. Okay, so John Mahama is not a man enough to declare. He's not a man enough. And then me know can say, you yourself, you admit, sir, Galamsa activities are unprecedented. Maybe you're a FBI. It's ongoing. And your president is even admitting. He's admitting. That is all people are involved in Galamsa. And as any party chairman, I watched a documentary by this young guy Ajoy. I watched a party for involving Galamsa activities. Now, M, he has an idea. And this is what I say, you're taking it holistically. Now, you're solving it as a national canker. Hey, if it is a brand new one, sir.
0: National problem here and national solution.
1: It takes a leader, a bold step by a leader to take that call. Me in DHP.
0: Okay, so you say
1: that leader cannot come and tell me who's the leader now? The president.
0: Straight.
1: His president is telling me, sir, when you send him call for Kahun, no one chew on prosecute you or more. Why call baby? Kobain, if traditional authority, HBI Bekedjan, at a press conference, as a sitting member of parliament or NDC, he's involved in Galamse. Now you're near home here. Why mean I'll be framing? Attorney General, a refer 3 leading NDC national executives. I'm a special prosecutor. How many months need? What has been done? Ada yantete bi mantamu ya yanti greater Kumasi. Nti ya no amu netete. Eti galamsa activities are cause ya hu. Ya ntu kwai. 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And omo first na ya gidi se omo nyɛ no. And no more crying, do not want him. Yes, we'll be a grand cobby. I find a ma, Sabi, a man near Jay, say, I'm going to combat a nephew. I hear Granny Amano. I find no more who's a dear no rose. I will hear crabby be and see. No, we be. So far, no more so on Becohono. Almost I then I have four. I am mre. Until now they are involved. And only who know. Yes, we'll be a to cobby. Go and see. Are they about a month ago? was it not reported? Yesu tadia yani jehu ah yani ewa asante reje yani jehu kesi ya pa lake bosumke was it not reported that close to the lake amu ye illegal mining one mu if this is about any chance. So President Mahama on Galamsey one in the NDC abandi over failed Ghana for.
0: Alright.
1: Omo danta Ghana for civil society organizations are so fuck as here. I catch you on some di on betimi aye. And to be honest with you, as we speak today, they have disappointed all of them. Aya civil society betis omo mi omo no omo nkasa. Because they had high hopes in the NDC. No omo dey send this betimi aye because of in some omo kai. And they are very, very much disappointed. And equally so, we are all disappointed. Because the future is not that safe. The future is not safe. Right, yes, you repeal law. You repeal law. Still, illegal mining is ongoing. Hey, now I say, if I don't want to, blue gas, your car, say, a district chief executive reporter say, oh, man, I'm almost just a bribe. Blue gas, no, me from Sakura dynasty. No, which is a bribe. So, where are we heading to? Galam said here, President Mahama should come again.
0: Right.
1: Ome pagana fuachao. Minuyamo. Adiana said here, mihu no no. Yes, I'm a tear.
0: Okay.
1: Okono, mini men this year, by yet, minko. Then you ain't come home.
0: Right.
1: Yanko. I know the Ghana for will come together.
0: Okay.
1: You know, have a support. Abraham Uncle Funko too, actually. In Abeba. Commander, on.
0: Insult. I have a crocodile skin. I don't mind being insulted. Udi matema, me and kami coat. And kami shirt. Me me read the and I say, hey. Crocodile.
1: You see, President Mahama. President Mahama. Yenina bana. Epesi ya communication.
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1: Na ye se omaimu se uyi astute communicator sa. President Mahama abekai na
0: kani. Anyase ni ye se. He was once upon a time a deputy communications minister. He became a communications minister.
1: Me ba. But to be honest with you, I'm disappointed.
0: Crocodile skin.
1: I'm disappointed.
0: Okay. Why?
1: At the end of the day, Edie na no okay. Osan refer say. Waman the press secretary. The secretary to something
0: to the president.
1: To the president.
0: Yes.
1: And they let it be about
0: you out. You are Callistos Mahama.
1: They let it be about. All what the letter sought to do was ceasefire. Let's have a national dialogue.
0: Sure.
1: And see the best way I ever could.
0: Be Jaya attend, you know.
1: And you are telling me, say, who are tough skin. The young person do at them because I ain't
0: so why did you infer to that?
1: Now, Ralph. There was some day B I may call radio station B. Now, me casa bash look at cra. You do your number, my friend.
0: Yes. Send yes, I know to tell you.
1: Inti, I'm guided. Maybe I may could be a. And at any point in time, minimum do it to me. I'm in charge of Dr. Safoji.
0: Right.
1: Minimum do it to me.
0: Dr. Safoji, you know, Kwazaru.
1: Okay. On this question,
0: Penguin. Doc, you know, Dr. Kofi Asafoji Kwazaru.
1: Yeah. And now, Penguin, squash Penguin, you know, Kumasi Mitchum. Minimum do it to me. Into I'm mindful.
0: Okay.
1: Of the choice of words.
0: When they are, say, NDC and MPP for Musia Mona Mudi Muatama, when they are Yam. When they are Yam.
1: Bibra.
0: Ayana, Modi are too much in what you could say. We mean no, but my name is Trouble. I'm a party for now budget, me soon. But now we say, I ran to what you wouldn't know.
1: Ah,
0: so name
1: is
0: Darren. Eh, my or two, Rafa, unim na unim no. What say?
1: Unim na pa.
0: Okay. But if you go base na, mu pese mo chita for mu say yeah. And hey, Darry boy, no kasa yo. Hey, Darry boycha o.
1: The problem is younger guys no more bad communication. Even more comedia house beer. Heat
0: no for there.
1: And if you are not careful, you'll be carried away.
0: Okay.
1: Nah,
0: you do not heat. That should be yes, who saw your future leader. Future neighbor two of near pe presidential candidate. You be you a no ye din ya gentle no. Oma no ye din ya gentle near you a mu. Na mu amu bo heat no. Na mu ye campaign na mu bo heat. Udi ago pra party ni ba power wu zanya we.
1: Commander. So interpret language there. And yet at the powers will be associated.
0: Yes, I know my metete o. Na no so
1: fi aso. Me di ene se. Di enye ene no. Ochina so enya o se kan
0: ho. Eno kre. Enya nenye. Simple and short.
1: Ena, mi gidi se emra oho. Ba emra no, enche based on political color. Echi wa, achi wu.
0: Ose, aise kuke ya nasi ebe ni nami ya kuke ni. 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Ono wajini sika?
1: Yeah.
0: Cocaine in him and this name and people we kuye nyina.
1: But the problem are me who ye ni say. Oma atim didi ni shase ye na mo dwen say e favor omo no. Oma dwen wo tena.
0: Okay.
1: They were happy about say ye di atem. Because ene it benefits them.
0: Right.
1: Say ye say emra wo ho. Na crime has no expiring date there. Then the crime yesterday it me punishing him.
0: Sure.
1: And Kaso be an Enra. Adena, government is a continuum. Adena Enra, no one take action. That's why you are in power today.
0: Okay.
1: So, say, Enne, or mine say, and did you tell Enya dia? Anyway, there's two sides of the coin. At any point in time, OBG say, or ye in favor of one of the political parties. What do we say to A? Why do we arrest B? When the GD said, maybe I didn't free ban it here.
0: When you need the attempt to one side.
1: That's the problem.
0: Okay. Hello.
1: Now, what's it? Attempt to do a starting way. See, because he has started, attempt to do baby a starting 3 years. You know, end here.
0: And what's it? What's
1: it? Fire. You have got 2024 elections. There were media houses.
0: That was it for more.
1: Sammy, to be honest with you, you ain't Ghana for the way it is. Sammy, person said, be me kase. Say, Papa A.
0: Hello.
1: Adi a all ye no. It does not make sense, sir.
0: Yeah.
1: Mean, kase. Papa we say, be, what Jimmy?
0: Debbie.
1: But we saw it on TV. On your TV. I'll mess with your TV.
2: I want you to be at them.
1: Ah, what's the year training Captain Smart? Me, my Captain Smart is on your TV.
2: So, what party member?
0: Rafa, now we see for a
1: moment. What they were doing? Titi?
2: Party member.
1: What they were doing?
0: Hello,
1: in any case, when someone asked me, party member, and there's a Nipaya, Unyan, first one, so he say he's ready to contest on your ticket.
0: Yes.
1: So, how do they say? And at him, did you know when
0: you're going to go? Guma was trying. Guma was trying heat.
1: And you see? Yeah, can't be media personalities. No. People in government has also contributed to this.
0: Okay.
1: Edu Tembia, I can
0: afford. On both sides.
1: Yes, see. Obiya Riyadi, Sebi, Yemfan Seno. What did Felix go, Kwachi Ufusu? Said about Nanadu. Said about Nimu. Yariya or Botonisu.
0: Okay, so say in the crowd, don't repeat it here.
1: And we kept quiet.
0: Okay.
1: Current Minister of Information, Sam George.
0: Minister for Communication.
1: Obietima Bedi, Vice President. And we catch him and say, his action does not make sense. That one there, he does not make sense. Part derogatory comments like that. And he about Jenison. Your president, I know, on what to develop it is skinny.
3: 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Hello, FM.
1: Well, Commander, Mpua Chansu, where did you attend? Mpua
0: Chansu? I saw a developer, I know what you're on.
1: Mpua
0: Chansu? I saw a developer, crocodile, to
1: what you're on. Your papa, Kufu, Kennedy, Japan, Eko Ka, Asema, Yefano. Na ye papa kofo kokaa se you don't kill an ant with a sledgehammer. Wasi me the bulldozer in a beku no mbuka
0: raf me that
1: say Asante region ha wasi me nim say me the god kwa ye mo kwa ya enye mo fe mbuka
0: raf me that say
1: so who ended here a cow kakira bi no who came. Now, what are you encounter? You encounter what's a move?
0: 15 after 9.
1: President Mahama. Thank you, Tavidia, and Kankana. What can was a
0: move?
1: What is the ladder of Copacho? Just Saturday, on live TV, he insulted again.
0: Thank
1: live
0: you. TV. Thank you.
1: He insulted again.
0: Raph Medassi.
1: Any of you?
0: Raph Medassi. Ms. Abwachi?
4: Commander.
0: ATMPP, ATNDC. Let's listen to the neutrality of Rina. 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
4: 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Onunso call for National Youth Organizer. Onunso mesre MPP delegation. They say ya onum enkaino. Afi mi ko NDC munso swa. 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And of course, I'm the name is Kabe. And he now almost 30 years later. I also a church in his ass and crater at the conkrai and son had not to the requisite skill, no, sir, or call promotion. And he had a dear barcoa, church for Nujinaswa, or medical strike, and I don't know. Did the whole gun, I will be a cabima at the church for way and yet, Duma. 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
4: 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Only 4 months. May, June, July, August, and also the UFO. When you mean UFO, you need those 4 months. 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
0: I don't mind being insulted. 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
4: Teatem didi ni adi adeno. 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
0: of course why Mandela
4: Honorable.
0: Why Mandela?
4: And yes, another other party, no, so, youth, no, and also assume, say, and your mummy and your own in the atom. And so, your party, ba, and yanis, which means I'm penny for touch, because I'm penny for ne, and my political appointments, na ya, the master and crof.
2: And why in
4: the atom? So, I'm no. And he, your man penny can say, only over. Thick skin. Yeah, Drew baby, I say, well, you join funu. Drew baby, also the crocodile skin, whatever. No. Yeah. But you be too full, say, Athenian woman, a dear term. Oh, you can make your case. You can make your point to that insulting anybody. If you say,
0: no, we're full trade, I late.
4: Better late than never. See, you go so, I have Bob Ranoco. Yamed, you know, you yet, yes. The free summary corner.
0: Where I been ma see your mobile primo makuma for politics near team did you know?
4: And I made two
0: Monte.
4: Yeah, law enforcement agencies and also for say as a chiachi and also so as a is on a higher side kakra. Darling friends say an eyes for an eyes will make the whole world go blind. What too many number two dear we to know which will be a yen ever quite could that prison. Na the woman is say, me free say, commander, me imagine na me chiri. Me free say, ase chie eno, e jaya, ateni eno kura ano, it will be of no effect. 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
4: now
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0: me so da ase ya moving on na ye nkoye ni amount for the biaba yankin kind kakra na fe anani man was good evening commander keep up the good work. Or say, please help me wish my sister Gifty Owusu, Mami Lucky, a trader at a Fijasi market, a happy birthday in advance. Or Chiaki Edward asleep, and afi condolences to him and his family. Hello, FM second to now, Emmanuel Anane, Dianono. Isaac Osei Boate, say, good evening, Commander. Dr. Nkrumah and his government thought far and gave us light and industries. By our time, but during our time, politicians think they can, or say they are living the next generation without the things Nkrumah gave them. And I say a topographical environment full of sickness, wishing my father, I just say, at Kumewu, very so speedy recovery. Martin, do you have what I will cook or soon or say? Good evening, Commander. The NDC are the National Deceivers Congress. If you believe in them, you do so at your own risk. Never trust any NDC person in your life, else you will be deceived. They were able to deceive Ghanaians in 2024, and now they are now being deceived with cedis to dollar rate and low inflation. But the people are suffering because there is no money in the system. Emmanuel Efapoku Gordon, see, the NDC guy says the MPP started the insult, but your own flag bearer, president now, his Excellency John Dramani Mahama, called Nanadu Dankwa and his family Achim Sakawa Mafia. Is this not an insult to Nanadu? Okay, the honor so they are banned. Mensa Saba, North Central. And I said, President Mahama, when in opposition, makes strong commitment in tackling illegal mining, popularly known as Galamsey, and promised decisive action if given the opportunity to govern again. Now he is back in office. Ghanaians have every right to revisit those promises and ask simple questions. What has changed? Are the actions of the government matching the commitment they made in opposition? Regards to Honorable Sampine, aspiring first vice chairman, and lawyer Justin Kudia still maintained. Good evening to you, Joshua. See you, Honorable Chiayen. And Fusei Nisali Fusei, the NPP started the insult. Baroski was a Shirano, say, I have now understood President Mahama and his statement. We lied during the campaign period. And now President Mahama has advanced the dead goat to crocodile skin. Everybody should tighten their belt. In fact, the NDC government has taken, everybody in this country for granted. Farmers are crying, teachers are crying, drivers and commuters are crying. Ochia Michael Osei Boateng, Pope, Hoping Pope, National Youth Organizer, Hopeful, Wayfri Baroski, Owasses, you are. And, Richard Menu say, please. Okay, Richard. Our engineers are working on this interruption with another radio station. Yeah, that's say we yasu tree. Na Schiffman, Ewo Atonsuno say the president is silently feeling the insult and pain, but he is pretending to embolden his beloved son, ping, Kevin Taylor. I see prosperity will judge the NDC. Ocha Honorable Bwachi Ejako for chairman. Nana B for first vice chairman. Justin Kobia Frimpong for general secretary. Now, Darren.
1: Senior.
0: Coco. Now, man, for what you did, baby, we must say, 6,000 a day. mobed change the industry. Kukwe kuyafuo, they will be better off. But, minim say